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I'm just immediately in need of a hot dog talking about this. The Fredericksburg Nationals home game where you could be throwing the first pitch along with your family. 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
1: Audrey's taking the train
2: again
1: back to Minneapolis, her hometown.
2: Technically St. Paul.
1: That's what I was saying. Let me correct St. Paul. Those two are wildly different places.
3: She gets very serious if you get it wrong.
2: I would like to represent myself properly.
1: Can't you literally throw a rock from one to the other?
2: Yep.
1: Okay, so same city.
2: Okay.
1: XYZ with Eric Zachary. But you're really worried about the bathroom situation on the Amtrak.
2: It's like, it's more about like the whole thing, right?
1: I just think like out of all the public bathrooms to be mad at, yeah, is it the height of luxury? No, but like, I would rather probably urinate on an Amtrak than like a McDonald's bathroom.
2: McDonald's has very clean bathrooms.
1: That's heavily subjective of which McDonald's you go to. You get what I'm saying though. Like I would probably take an Amtrak bathroom over like a plane, and I'm a plane guy, but like, you know, just at least it's like got a size to it. You're acting like this is like third world.
2: You are hole in the ground. on a train hitting bumps, rocking back and forth. And you have to hover. Because you don't have to hover.
1: You could just sit.
2: No, you saw the picture I showed you. I am not sitting anywhere.
1: Wait, so you're telling, this is what women do? I didn't know that. You just hold yourself above.

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1: 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At 93, Willie Nelson shows no signs of slowing down. 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
3: From the Rappahannock Electric Cooperative Weather Center. Overcast tonight with a low of 70. High of 89 tomorrow. Chance of thunderstorms. Mainly clear skies tomorrow night. Chance of thunderstorms. Lows dip down to about 71. Slight chance for storms Thursday and Friday with highs in the upper 90s. Right now, it's 80 degrees.
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1: It's your tech tidbit on XYZ with Eric Zachary. The UK is, quote, making it impossible, I don't believe that, for kids to get nude images on their phones. Now, for a little context here, apparently this has already been a technology that Apple and Android phone makers like Google have already implemented. Like, it's an actual feature that can be switched on. Okay. That, like, anytime your phone recognizes not only receiving a nude image,
2: mm-hmm. but sending,
1: but no, taking, like, oh, the actual camera.
2: Gotcha.
1: So it's a safeguard for children, right? Mm-hmm. Like, I think we all agree, like, if you're a kid, you shouldn't be looking at receiving, taking nude images.
2: Right. Mm-hmm. Right.
1: I just think that it's a little curious. They put the headline as makes it impossible. When, like, I know so many, like, families where the kids under 12 have access to their parents' credit card.
2: Sure. Mm-hmm.
1: So, like, that means they can also have access to, like, changing the parental controls on a phone.
2: So, is this more so, like, they're saying all the phones that go out or, like, they have to be switched on and it's not, like, an option anymore?
1: I don't think it's an option. I think if you're an adult, I think it's just a matter of, like, when your parent sets up your phone,
2: right,
1: do they select your age and your year appropriately,
2: right?
1: And then, yeah, in theory, it should be basically
2: automatically comes on.
1: But, like, with
2: everything,
1: all technology ever, if you have access to the password, you're gonna change
2: it.
1: You
2: can undo it.
1: I think it's a great concept in theory. I think it's important, but I think that it's a more systemic issue that doesn't necessarily start with the phone's ability to take a picture.
2: Sure. Yeah, I think that, you know, just in today's digital age, parents, guardians, etc., have to be more diligent. I'd go as far as saying hyper diligent in, you know, policing their children.
1: Parent your, mm-hmm. your
2: parent,
1: kid.
2: Yeah, parent your
1: but
2: kid.
1: Like, to act like this is like an issue, like the 13-year-olds have been finding nudie magazines in their parents' house for 100 years.
2: Right,
1: like,
2: right.
1: Kids are gonna be
2: they're gonna find it if they want it.
1: Like, yeah, that's just is what it is. But yeah, if this is a better way to safeguard, you know, exposing yourself, then sure.
2: Sure.
1: I think it's a good start.
2: Yeah, I think so.
1: Your tech tidbit, all brought to you by Eggland's Best.
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16: From the Rappahannock Electric Cooperative Weather Center. Overcast tonight with a low of 70. High of 89 tomorrow, chance of thunderstorms. Mainly clear skies tomorrow night, chance of thunderstorms, lows dip down to about 71. Slight chance for storms Thursday and Friday with highs in the upper 90s. Currently 78.
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1: The super, who put this in the ENT?
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1: Okay.
2: No.
1: The Super Mario Galaxy movie has officially surpassed $1 billion. Wow. And Audrey is hype.
2: No, it's not. Okay, so I have things to say. Okay, so this
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1: 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Audrey, I heard you had things to say.
2: Okay, I have things to say. So this is the first film of 2026 to surpass $1 billion. Okay. It's at $428.5 million domestically.
1: Yep.
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2: However, yep. I saw this and I was like,

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7: From the Rappahannock Electric Cooperative Weather Center. Overcast tonight with a low of 70. High of 89 tomorrow. Chance of thunderstorms. Mainly clear skies tomorrow night. Chance of thunderstorms. Lows dip down to about 71. Slight chance for storms Thursday and Friday with highs in the upper 90s. Right now, 77.
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0: See the best of your description, the ancient Chinese philosophy and Taoism that describes yin and yang.
1: Jordan. The idea of duality, that, you know, you have to have equal halves of like, that's how you should go about life. You know, nothing in, or everything in moderation.
0: Audrey, would you like to give it a step?
2: I mean,
0: yin and yang.
2: No.
0: Because Jordan wasn't entirely correct. So you sure you didn't want to take a guess?
1: That means I wasn't entirely wrong.
2: Audrey? Two halves make a whole, baby. Yeah, I don't know. I thought that Jordan did it.
0: Jordan wasn't really right, and Audrey strayed further. No, it's the opposite forces that attract, basically. So how opposite forces complement each other, they're interconnected and interdependent.
2: Right.
0: Light and dark, hot and cold, etc.
1: Okay, right. Jordan won.
0: Yeah, Jordan won.
2: It's okay.
0: On a technicality. It's XYZ.
1: The technicality is I had more points. Don't do this.
0: XYZ with Eric. Yeah, XYZ with Eric Zachary. 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
9: From the Rappahannock Electric Cooperative Weather Center. Cloudy skies overnight with a low of 70. Chance of thunderstorms Wednesday, high of 89, cloudy. Chance for storms Wednesday night, lows around 71, mainly clear. Warmer Thursday and Friday with highs in the upper 90s. Storms possible both days. Currently, it's 76 degrees.
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2: From the Rappahannock Electric Cooperative Weather Center. Cloudy skies overnight with a low of 70. Chance of thunderstorms Wednesday, high of 89, cloudy. Chance for storms Wednesday night, lows around 71, mainly clear. Warmer Thursday and Friday with highs in the upper 90s. Storms possible both days. Right now, 74.
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3: From the Rappahannock Electric Cooperative Weather Center. Cloudy skies overnight with a low of 70. Chance of thunderstorms Wednesday, high of 89, cloudy. Chance for storms Wednesday night, lows around 71, mainly clear. Warmer Thursday and Friday with highs in the upper 90s. Storms possible both days. Right now, it's 73 degrees.
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3: From the Rappahannock Electric Cooperative Weather Center. Cloudy skies, overnight lows around 70. Chance for storms again, Wednesday, 89. Mainly clear skies, Wednesday night. Chance for storms, lows dip down to about 71. Turning warmer Thursday and Friday with highs in the upper 90s. Thunderstorms possible both days. Right now, it's 72 degrees.
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6: From the Rappahannock Electric Cooperative Weather Center. Cloudy skies, overnight lows around 70. Chance for storms again, Wednesday, 89. Mainly clear skies, Wednesday night. Chance for storms, lows dip down to about 71. Turning warmer Thursday and Friday, with highs in the upper 90s. Thunderstorms possible both days. Right now, it's 72 degrees.
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3: Ready for it? 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
4: From the Rappahannock Electric Cooperative Weather Center. Mainly cloudy skies expected overnight with lows around 70. Cloudy skies Wednesday. Chance of thunderstorms. Daytime highs approaching 89. Mainly clear Wednesday night. Chance of thunderstorms. Lows level off around 71. Slight chance for storms Thursday and Friday. Currently, it's 72 degrees.
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2: It's the season. You're going to see a whole lot of fireworks everywhere, and especially because it's America's 250th birthday, there's even more reports already happening of when things don't go right with fireworks, including one truck that exploded. Luckily, nobody was hurt. And wait till you hear what everybody got to see. It's coming up next.

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1: Love you like a brother. 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Oh, oh, oh, oh, oh, oh.
2: You could bet that, never gotta sweat that. You could bet that, never gotta sweat that. 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

0: 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But watch the big lug perk up when he hears this. We've got a few of his favorites up for grabs. 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
9: Sometimes you make, I don't want to say frivolous, it's not the right word. 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
2: Sometimes you make irrational decisions when it comes to your kids because you love them and you want them to be happy. But if your son asked for a Jeep for his graduation present, it's all he's ever wanted, and he's begged you, and he did a great job, would you give it to him knowing perfectly well that he's going off to college and he can't really do anything with it and you're just be paying insurance while it sits in your driveway?
3: Yeah, it's funny. When you're looking at the facts, right, from the bird's eye view, Anna, you know, you might be on Brian's side and say, yeah, this is fun. This will be great to get him from him. Or maybe you're on Beth's side, so, and it's just not practical. But when it's your child and they're asking you and looking you in the face, it can be hard.
2: Right. Whose side are you on? Would you get him the car? 1-800-330-9999. Liz?
4: I'm definitely on the wife's side. He's only going to have the car for a couple weeks. He's going to go off to school and then what? Just show pictures of, hey, I got this new car. It just doesn't seem realistic and it kind of seems like a waste of money.
3: Yeah. Yeah. Yeah, it's tough when you really, really want something, but I'm not disagreeing with you at all.
2: Jessica, whose side are you on today?
5: I think they should get him the car. I just bought my son a car. I know what it's like to be a young boy and want something new. All of your friends are getting them. Just do it. They did well in high school. They graduated. They deserve that.
2: Thanks, Jessica.
3: Thanks.
2: Appreciate
3: for the call.
2: It.
3: I think it's interesting that she acknowledges that it's not practical, but sometimes you just want what you want. Hi, Kathy and Carol. Tell us, whose side are you on today? What do you think?
6: We're with the wife, 100%. If he's already got wheels, he can go out and socialize. And an 18-year-old just graduating school does not need a new car, especially if he's going away.
3: Yeah.
6: And then, like she said, it'll just be a money suck.
3: Yeah. So. You wanted to say that. I love it. You know, I mean, it seems to me like if he's going to go away, like, you know how it is that first year of college, man, there's so much growth. He's going to change his mind about what he wants like 8 times. I don't even think he'll care about it when he comes back.
2: I would disagree.
3: Maybe. Yeah, maybe not. Yeah,
6: I
3: mean, maybe I'm.
6: I think he'll probably care, but, you know, get that car when he graduates college.
3: Yeah.
6: Not now.
7: The verdict is in. Jury foreman, what are the results?
2: Beth, our audience agreed with you. It really doesn't make sense. If he wants a car in a few years when he graduates or he becomes a commuter on campus and he's got something, that's a different conversation. But most colleges are never going to let you bring a car the first year anyway. So why bother where it's just going to sit in your driveway and you have to pay insurance on it?
8: Totally. I'm glad they agree. And that's exactly what I think. It's going to be a waste of money. And we can do other things. He can feel accomplished in other ways. And he doesn't need a brand new car that's going to sit in our driveway and cost us money for no reason other than to say, oh, I have a new car.
3: Brian, I mean, disappointing for today and disappointing for your son. I have no doubt he's going to be upset when you inform him. However, I also have absolutely zero doubt that by the time the next school year ends, he's probably not going to care as much about it as he does right now. He's probably going to have something else in mind that he could use or he needs or whatever. So if a reward comes then, it might be a little bit more practical. Then again, he might be like, you're getting me the Jeep and you're getting it with a lift kit now because you made me wait. I don't know.
9: Yeah, I guess I get it. But if he's going to borrow the car, he's going to ask you, Hunter, right?
2: All right, if you have a problem too, send an email. CouplesCore@annaandraven.com.
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0: Getting an appropriate gift for dad has been a challenge since the days of the caveman. But watch the big lug perk up when he hears this. 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
1: 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By the time you get to Quantico Triangle, traffic is good. Southbound 95 Fredericksburg to Richmond lanes are reported to be open. And Route 3, Lake of the Woods to 95 in Fredericksburg, it's okay. 17 between Hartwood and 95, you're in good shape. I'm Allie Oakley with traffic.
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10: From the Rappahannock Electric Cooperative Weather Center. Highs level off around 87 with fog in spots early today under overcast skies with a chance of thunderstorms. Lows dip down to about 71 and foggy.

0: tonight, chance of rain. Slight chance of rain showers with fog in spots early tomorrow, high of 96. Currently 72.
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2: She's a master of disguise. That's what she is. Taylor Swift just popping up all around the country getting ready for Toy Story 5. She's got that new song for the album.
3: Yeah, I like it. 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
2: It's great. But also, where she showed up last night, got everybody wondering, wait, if she's there, is she really getting married this weekend? It's coming up next.

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1: You can tell your best friends by which ones do the dumbest things with you.
2: Oh, yeah, that's
1: absolutely
2: for sure. Yeah.
1: When you look around, and actually this week was National Best Friend Day, so if you didn't send a text or a meme or a reel or whatever, however you guys communicate to say Happy Best Friends Day, you can still do it now. But Tom Hanks was on Jimmy Kimmel Live Monday night, and he was asked if he still gets together with Steve Martin and Martin Short, because they're famously like three best friends.
2: Okay.
3: Every 5 year, that magic date comes around, and we get together and compete as to who is going to be able to be the last one to go to the bathroom.
1: What's he talking about? Colonoscopy day.
2: Oh, fun.
1: Yeah, so they all schedule colonoscopies on the same day, or I guess the same doctor. They have the same doctor? I guess famous people have the same doctors.
2: Do you believe this, or do you just believe this to be a funny, ribbing story that he's telling about his friends, and he knows his friends will go with it? Because, I mean, honestly, coordinating three appointments for those guys seems weird. However, they are rich and famous. Maybe they have a doctor on call who just does colonoscopies for them whenever they want.
1: I think they do bits. I think so.
2: That's what I think. I think that it's bits. That
1: yeah.
2: They're just, you know, right. You
1: no,
2: know.
1: No. I think they really do it.
2: Oh, you do?
1: Yeah.
2: I think they could say anything and then just the other one will go along with it in public. But okay.
1: I mean,
2: there's some advantages to that. Some people get a little bit nervous about their colonoscopy.
1: Actually, my best friend, speaking of best friends, is having her colonoscopy today. Good luck.
2: You should do it with her. Solidarity.
1: I know. We should.
2: You should have been ready for this.
1: I didn't
2: this.
1: Even think about it.
2: Okay.
1: Yeah.
2: So let's say that they do this.
1: Mm-hmm. Mm-hmm. So how does it work? They all sit around.
3: We'll be playing cards. So you take this stuff that induces the sluice mechanism get that whole digestive system clean.
1: Right.
3: The first one to go gets the last choice of when you go in to get the colonoscopy.
2: I see.
3: And it's like, I gotta go! And then you go and you can't hold it.
1: And he says that he, Tom Hanks, can hold it the longest. So congratulations to him. your dumbest friends that you have, like, this, you do the stupidest thing with. What is that thing? Because I have the same group of friends that we do two things that are so dumb that I can't even believe I'm going to talk about it on the air.
2: There's a lot of hijinks that surround the 4th of July with us. So, I mean, anything that's happening around explosives and that you've been drinking is stupid inherently.
1: Correct.
2: We grew up, you know, running from the police in our neighborhood, just not doing really anything wrong, but hanging out, sneaking out after hours and then going hanging out at this pond down by at our house and going insane. And then we would just get chased by the police. It was almost like you went out to get chased by the police and then you would like hide in bushes and whatnot after that.
1: It's
2: pretty tame nowadays. You know what I mean? Comparatively speaking, anyways.
1: I do the thing. I have three very good friends of mine who all live around the country. So once a year, we always get together for a girls' weekend.
2: Yeah.
1: And we all have to make the most offensive shirts possible for each other.
2: Oh, yeah. My wife does that with her girlfriends.
1: So we all wear shirts where I've walked around at clubs that say, I pooped today. And like, that's what I wear.
2: Congratulations. You know how much our bosses love it when you talk about defecating.
1: Yeah. Well, there's a lot. That. And then if I want to say that is the mildest shirt I've ever wore on this trip.
2: I was going to say, I've seen some terrible ones.
1: Yeah, they're really, really, really bad.
2: Talk about all sorts of aspects of people's lives.
1: And the other dumb thing that we do is that whenever we see a hideous piece of jewelry, like, you know, like sometimes you see something, you're like, that is the ugliest thing I've ever seen in my life.
2: Somebody probably made it.
1: Yeah, no, I know.
2: Probably crafted.
1: We buy it and we mail it to each other with no explanation and
2: no note.
1: So sometimes you just go in the mail and you open it. It's like the ugliest necklace you've ever seen in your life. And then you have to wear it out and take a photo and send it.
2: Are these the same friends that sent you red leather pants when
1: they
2: year?
1: Did?
2: Yeah.
1: They did.
2: Okay.
1: Yeah, they're good. That's how you know you're good.
2: Now
1: friends.
2: I've got perspective.
1: Yeah.
2: Thank you.
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5: 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By the time you get to Quantico Triangle, traffic is good. Southbound 95, Fredericksburg to Richmond lanes are reported to be open. And Route 3, Lake of the Woods to 95 in Fredericksburg, it's okay. 17 between Hartwood and 95, you're in good shape. I'm Allie Oakley with traffic.
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18: 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Dream... 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
1: They robbed my mom.
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1: No, it's the worst. You know, I actually...
2: Your mother!
1: It's worse when it's your parents than when it's you.
2: Oh, gosh. But, I hope it wasn't like her personally.
1: No, but it was an interesting situation on how they did it. And the cops say that they have the technology to do this now. And I feel like we have to talk about it. It's coming up next.
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2: These thieves, they robbed my mom.
3: Yeah.
2: It stinks,
3: man. It does stink, man. Yeah. I mean, listen, people taking advantage of people isn't cool altogether. When it's your mom, it's deeply personal.
2: Yeah, she was taking a walk at a park, and she walked back to the car to get a sip of water, and all the windows were down. And it turns out they have these fobs that are universal, and they were able to go in her wallet and steal our credit card.
3: You know what? Thank God she didn't show up at that moment or whatever. There was no confrontation. It certainly could have been worse, but, you know, and give it up for, you know, listen, I know that a lot of these stories, they end the same way. Cops just can't find everybody. It's impossible.
2: It was nice that the cops, they went to her house to like sit down with her and all that. But like, I mean, it happened to me too in the past. Like, they don't catch them. And I'm always curious.
3: Too many people.
2: Right. What did they steal from you? And did they catch them? And how did they do it? 1-800-330-9999. Tracy.
4: They did not get them after they stole my wedding ring because I was pregnant with my first daughter. I couldn't fit it.
3: Mm-hmm.
4: So they broke in through a window in the back of the house. And that and $20 was all they took.
3: Oh, my gosh. How terrible, right?
2: It's like, the worst.
3: It's such a violation in your home. You feel so unsafe. Your car is one thing, but your home, so much worse.
2: I had a similar situation. People were doing work on my house.
3: I was going to say, you invited them in like vampires.
2: Yeah, and they stole my wedding ring, and they stole like a bunch of my jewelry. And you want to know what? Like, when your wedding ring gets stolen, that stinks. Because it's so important to you, and it has so much meaning. And it doesn't matter if you get a new one. You can't replicate that one. From that day.
3: That's what my wife always says. The original is the one that matters.
2: Right.
3: Yeah.
2: So I'm sorry that happened, Tracy, because it happened to me too, and it sucks.
4: It was even worse because the diamonds were from my mom's ring.
2: Yeah. It's the worst. It's the worst because it has sentimental meaning, and you can't replace that.
3: Right. Unfortunately, a lot of these stories, they end like that. Nobody gets caught, right?
2: Well,
3: there's no way to get them.
2: Yeah, they fired this contractor from my house, and I sued them. And,
3: but never saw the ring again.
2: No, I definitely never saw the ring again.
3: Tell us, what did they steal from you? What did they get?
5: So I was on a vacation and I went into a clothing store to try on clothing, and I had my pocketbook inside the dressing room, and it was a fancy store, and I walked out into the main park to show my friends the outfit, and when I got back into the dressing room, my pocketbook was there. I didn't think of anything. I bought clothes with my wallet, and then we sat down to eat at a sushi restaurant, and I went to check myself in online, like tag myself on Facebook, and lo and behold, my phone wasn't there. My iPhone was stolen.
3: Yeah, they're that quick, you know, and bold. That's the thing that's kind of scary in that. I love also that you wanted to take us on a walk through your vacation. When people start talking about their vacations, they can't help but tell you everything that happened. You were like, and then I did this.
2: But here's the thing. When they steal your phone, I'm always terrified of my phone being stolen because I have important numbers.
3: I mean, everything's in there.
2: Right, but everything is in there. But I'm like, what if somebody steals my phone and calls the governor? Like, you know what I mean? Like,
3: get out of here with that nonsense. How about your finances or your children is what you should be more worried about?
2: But can you imagine?
3: You wanted to name drop the governor here?
2: I'm just saying, like, what if all of a sudden the governor is like, why is Anna Zapp pranking me?
3: How ridiculous. How ridiculous. I'm sorry, did they use your phone to call the governor? Or did they use the phone?
5: No, I went to the Apple store to try to track them. I'm like, I'm going to get them. I'm going to do locate my phone, and I'm going to get them.
2: Did you get them?
5: So we went to the Apple store, and you know what happened?
2: What?
5: They were driving to Compton. It said in Compton.
3: Yeah, so then you let it go.
5: Compton was in California.
3: So you let it go.
6: You're like,
3: all right.
6: You've got a few of his things for grabs.
5: It turns it into a
6: legally give it up here, but how about $1,000 cash?
3: I'm going to leave this alone.
6: A few Homer Simpson favorites, like two dozen
3: donuts from
2: Paul's Bakery. 1-800-330-9999. What did they steal from you?
6: Four pack of tickets to the Fredericksburg Nationals, and he's starting to feel downright appreciated. 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
7: 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Northbound side 95, traffic is going to be heavy. North of 630 Cornell's Road to ride past 610. It is a crash now. Southbound side 95 at Quantico Triangle. 95 Fredericksburg to Richmond. All lanes are open. Route 1, very heavy. Trying to make that merge with 95 northbound Spotsy. I'm Allie Oakley with traffic.
8: Fredericksburg. Fred Nationals.
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17: From the Rappahannock Electric Cooperative Weather Center. Highs level off around 87 with fog in spots early today under overcast skies with a chance of thunderstorms. Partly cloudy skies with fog in spots tonight, chance for rain, lows dip down to about 71. Slight chance of rain showers tomorrow. Highs level off around 96. Right now, 72.
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2: They robbed my mom. Thieves. They didn't break into her car. They used, I guess, one of those universal key fobs that I didn't know was a thing, so that they lowered all the windows on her car.
3: Yeah, they basically programmed their own.
2: Yeah.
3: And then they drive through the lot and they beep, beep.
2: Yeah, she had her pocketbook hidden in the backseat on the floor like us ladies do because we're dumb sometimes.
3: Nobody would ever look there.
2: Yeah.
3: My wife's like, you have to put a bag over it.
2: I was
3: like,
2: put a blanket over it. I put a shirt over it.
3: Like, I'm like, so babe, dumb. Nobody's buying that.
2: No, we can't do that. Ladies, we have to stop doing that. Like, this is like, it happens all the time. Like,
3: somebody tell my wife that.
2: Yeah, well,
3: I tell her, like, you didn't even need to bring your purse today.
2: Right.
3: Like, just.
2: Yeah. I don't know why. But anyway, the worst part is that they, you know, they went to her wallet. They stole all her money. They stole her credit cards. But she's most mad that basically I won't conduct our own investigation because she's like, somebody had to see it happen. And I was like, what, you want me to just go around the park and just ask random people if they saw anything that day?
3: Hey, were you here that day? Did you see a car in the parking lot? Yes, ma'am. Can you get out of my face?
2: Yes.
3: Right.
2: All right. So the question is what did they steal from you? How did they do it? And most importantly, did they catch them? Because they're never going to catch these people. The cops flat out said to her, like, we're probably never going to find these people. 1-800-330-9999.

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2: One couple.
3: It makes me furious. 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
5: Every day a couple joins us. They let us know what their disagreement is about. And then it's up for you to decide who's right. Chelsea and Eric. Chelsea, what's going on?
6: So we've got a fourth grader, and we've had, you know, some problems with his teacher throughout this school year. I haven't really, you know, been a fan of her particularly. She's kind of arguing with our son. He's constantly being, you know, reprimanded for speaking out on things he believed. We definitely teach him, you know, freedom of speech, exercise your voice. Now we're at the end of the school year. So basically, all the moms in the class are trying to pool together to buy the end of the year gift. Eric, he's not going for it. He's like, with all the problems that we have throughout the school year, we're not going to invest any money in a gift for her. But I kind of feel like that even though, you know, we didn't have the best of school years, he still learned. He still was on the AB honor roll. So it was still a success in my book, minus, you know, some hiccups. So I feel like we should still buy her a gift, and he's against it.
7: Eric, elaborate.
8: Well, I just don't think it makes sense to contribute to a teacher who, in my opinion, was doing my son wrong. Mm. The other thing to consider, too, is that the form clearly says that the whole class will not even know who did the contribution. So why would we contribute to something when they wouldn't even know that we helped them anyway? Like, who cares about this teacher? My son's not going to be there anymore. He's going to be going on to another class.
7: Yeah.
8: And, you know, I don't think it's something that we need to do. I think we could, you know, save a few dollars and put on principle. I don't feel like it's wise to support someone who I think was not doing right by my son.
7: Like, I get what you're saying. I understand all of what you're saying, but I know the type of person I am, and I probably would have just did it.
5: Well, that's the whole thing.
7: And not even thought about it.
5: Right? You bring up an interesting point, Eric, is that I like that the room teachers say that the gift will be from the whole class, whether or not you contribute.
7: Yeah, but they'll still know. Everybody will know. The parents will know.
5: I mean, the parents that, you know,
7: they're going to discuss those that put it together.
5: There's some people that financially cannot afford it, and I like that they put that off.
7: Okay, that's one thing, right. But I think this is about a message. Right, this is about a message.
5: Right, so the fact that you don't want to do anything extra, the thing that you don't want to do that because you figure, like, she's never going to know, why we got to give her our $15 or whatever you want to put in, $25.
8: Right. Exactly.
7: To me, it's just as likely that, honestly, if I'm not going to contribute, it's because I want them to know. It's because I want the other moms to recognize the fact that I didn't believe that teacher was good to my child or the others. It's about the message that it sends, even though it's not supposed to send a message. But you know what? In reality, there's also a sick part in my brain. This is the kind of crazy person I am that's like, I'm not going to let them know they got the best. They got me thinking about it all, that they took up any space in my head. That they were living rent-free or whatever, so I'm just going to pay it anyways and be like, sure, whatever.
5: I think you got to give a gift to the teacher no matter what, whether or not you like them,
7: yeah,
5: right?
7: Not all teachers are great, though.
5: It's true.
7: The truth is that there are teachers that do fail your kids from time to time, and they might be perfectly good teachers to other kids, but for some reason, sometimes that does happen.
5: It's a pretty simple question. If you did not like the teacher that your child had this school year, would you contribute to a class gift or even getting them a gift at all?
7: Whose side are you on? 1-800-330-9999. It's Couples Court with Anna and Raven.
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9: 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On 95 northbound, you've got a crash now before 630 Courthouse Road, jammed up from the Centerport Parkway, heavy at 610. Southbound side of 95, there was an accident at Quantico Triangle. Now we've got yet another accident northbound 95 at Quantico Triangle. I'm Allie Oakley with traffic on Live 99.3.
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22: 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The arguments are real. The verdict? That's on you. It's Couples Court with Anna and Raven.
5: If you don't like the teacher that your child had this year, would you still contribute to the end of year gift for the class?
7: I think it's got to be something more than just personal, right? Personal interaction. You got to feel like there's an actual failure going on there. And that's exactly Eric's position. He says, this teacher failed my son, challenged my son in a way that was not beneficial to them, right? Wasn't

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7: Coming up in a little bit. Can't Beat Raven jackpot is going to be $2,300 today.
8: That's a whole pile of cash. I'm sure you want it.
7: 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But all this week around this time, we are giving valedictorians, the number one person in the class, the chance to go head-to-head against Raven in high school trivia to see how they can do.
8: Listen, I did okay the last... I didn't do as well yesterday, but I did better on Monday. But today, I feel good. And whoever's coming up, they better be ready for me because I'm bringing it.
7: Are you ready to bring, like your American government?
8: I know stuff about
7: chemistry.
8: I am a smart person. Thank you very much.
7: AP stats. Yeah, it's coming up next.
8: I don't know what that is, actually, right. But you know.

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0: Extra.
1: And number five, The Adventures of Tom Sawyer was published 150 years ago. It's been adapted into movies, Broadway, and for TV. Who wrote it?
0: Oh, my Lord. I don't know.
1: It's okay. I'm just going to bring him back in now, Rose. Hold on. Yep. I come back in. Rose only got one.
2: All right. Great job, Rose. Let's see how I do. Here we go.
1: Number one, Martha Stewart's Connecticut restaurant went viral because it has a $97 baked potato. It's topped with what that makes it so expensive?
2: It's like caviar, right? Like golden caviar or something?
1: It's golden caviar, yeah. Caviar is what I was looking for. You got that one, Rose. I gave it to you. Number two, Katy Perry made her red carpet debut with her boyfriend, Justin Trudeau. He was the prime minister of what country?
2: Canada. And here comes Katy Perry again. They looked very much into each other, and she looked radiant.
1: I heard that they're, like, going to move in together, and it's really serious and all the things.
2: I think that, yeah, that's 100%. They look very in love, and you know what? I think there's a big album coming from her.
1: Number three, the Artemis 3 crew has been announced. The mission is set for next year. Mm-hmm. Artemis is the twin sister of which figure in Greek mythology?
2: Apollo.
1: Yep. Number four, and Apollo means moon. Number four, NBC canceled 9 TV shows, including Law & Order Organized Crime, The Kelly Clarkson Show, and the entertainment news show hosted by Mario Lopez. What show is that?
2: Is that Entertainment Tonight or is it Inside Edition?
1: No, Access Hollywood. Ah! Number five, The Adventures of Tom Sawyer was published 150 years ago. It's been adapted into movies, Broadway, and even for TV.
2: Mm-hmm.
1: Who wrote it?
2: Stephen King, Huck Finn, Mark Twain.
1: What is the right answer?
2: Mark Twain.
1: Mark Twain is right.
2: Woo!
1: All right.
2: Look at me. Rose. I know literature so good.
1: Yeah, you know literature so good.
2: So good.
1: So good.
2: So good. Represent.
1: Rose, 4-1 today. That's going to get you an Ann on Raven t-shirt.
0: Okay, this is Rose and I can't be Raven.
2: Better luck next time. Enjoy that shirt, girl. $2,400 tomorrow, Anna.
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4: 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On 95, traffic is going to be heavy. Centerport Parkway, 630 Courthouse Road to a crash near Quantico Triangle. Southbound 95, Fredericksburg to Richmond. Lanes are open. I don't see any accidents on Route 3. Blue Gray Parkway, all of that seems to be okay. I'm Allie Oakley with traffic on Live 99.3.
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1: It's one of the most cryptic things that people do online. 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And you're used to like your weird friends that do that, or maybe like your aunt. 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It's coming up next.

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2: From the Rappahannock Electric Cooperative Weather Center. Highs level off around 87 today under overcast skies with a chance for isolated showers. Chance for rain with fog and spots tonight. Lows dip down to about 71. Slight chance for showers tomorrow. Highs around 96. Sunshine mixed with clouds at times. Currently, it's 72 degrees.
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3: It's the season. 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Luckily, nobody was hurt. And wait till you hear what everybody got to see. It's coming up next.
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7: National Best Friend Day was this week.
8: Nice.
7: Got to celebrate your friends all week long. You know, having good friends means everything. You don't even need a lot. You just need a handful of people that sure. Like you love and trust and know you and that you could be dumb around, and that's all you need in life.
8: I've got plenty of acquaintances, many, many acquaintances. I can count my good friends on two hands.
7: But you know how, like, you can tell you're really good friends from the acquaintances.
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7: 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The fact that you said that so quickly.
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7: Like, you can do dumb things with them. You know what I'm talking about. Like, the friends that you could do dumb stuff with and they giggle with you and they laugh with you, those are your ride or die for life. And when I heard about what this group of famous best friends did, I thought, oh, that might be dumber than what I do with my friends. It's coming up next.

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Good morning. Happy Wednesday. It's Grayson here. Today is National Iced Tea Day. My favorite iced tea, you guys are going to judge me so much, is the unsweet tea from Sonic, but I put peach in it. I love a sweet tea, but that's like too sweet if I get the sweet tea with the peach. So I get unsweet tea with a splash of the peach. It's delicious. Here's Die With A Smile by Lady Gaga right here on Live 99.3.

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Do you know what those are? I've worked in fast food before, and I 100% agree with these. Number one is a drink machine. Number two is an ice dispenser. And number three is fish. I avoid all fish at fast food restaurants. I kind of think it's icky. But, you know, I'm not here to ick your yum. If you like it, eat it. But the ice dispensers and the drink machines get moldy really fast. So unless you know that this fast food place is really cleaning these every night, they get icky. Here's Cruel Summer by Taylor Swift right here on Live 99.3.

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15: From the Rappahannock Electric Cooperative Weather Center. Overcast skies this afternoon with a chance for isolated rain showers. High temperatures reach up to 87. Lows level off around 71 and foggy tonight. Chance of rain. Slight chance of rain showers tomorrow. Highs level off around 96, partly cloudy. Currently, it's 77 degrees.
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15: From the Rappahannock Electric Cooperative Weather Center. Overcast skies this afternoon with a chance for isolated rain showers. High temperatures reach up to 87. Lows level off around 71 and foggy tonight. Chance of rain. Slight chance of rain showers tomorrow. Highs level off around 96. Partly cloudy. Currently, it's 80 degrees.
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I just heard about this term maxing. You can have like aura maxing and looks maxing, all these different maxing things. I love that term. I think it's great. But solo maxing is just basically going on dates by yourself. You're not dating anybody. It's too expensive. I mean, in this economy, here's Daisies by Justin Bieber right here on Live 99.3.

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I thought that was made up, just like, you know, all the other made up animals with cool names like Tasmanian devil. Someone just caught a Tasmanian devil on their home security camera after it escaped from the zoo. I want to see that. 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
11: From the Rappahannock Electric Cooperative Weather Center. Overcast this afternoon with a chance of thunderstorms. High temperatures reach up to 87. Chance for rain tonight. Lows dip down to about 71. Partly cloudy with fog in spots. Slight chance of rain showers tomorrow. 96. Sunshine mixed with clouds at times. Right now, 82.
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And do you leave your porch light on at night? I do, because in my brain, it makes me feel safer knowing that, hey, someone's here, don't come in and steal our stuff. But also, to be the double-edged sword or the devil on your shoulder, whatever, somebody could look at that and go, ooh, I've been playing an attack in their home. A lot of people are divided on this. Some people like it because they can keep an eye on the outside. Other people don't like it. What do you think? 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

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I have a list of 5 things happy couples do in the evening instead of watching TV. 1 is take a hike. 2 is cook or bake. 3 is a 2-player game. 4 is dance lessons. And 5 is arts and crafts. I could see the cooking and baking. The rest of that, probably not. I'd rather just binge watch a movie. Here's Die For You right here on Live 99.3.

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1: I had this 10-speed, and we had a massive hill. And it also had speed bumps right in front of my house. I hit that thing on the 10-speed, went over the handlebars, and slid about 30 yards on my face. Mm-hmm. And I spent the entire summer soaked in vitamin E. Wow.

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I feel like, yes, I do. It depends. I want to see the food and I want to see them eating it and enjoying it. If they even make the slightest face, then I'm like, yeah, no, they're faking it. I like those. I like to watch the influencers try different foods, go to local restaurants. I think it's fun and it shows you what the product looks like. I trust them sometimes. Here's Golden by the K-Pop Demon Hunters right here on Live 99.3.

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1: Getting an appropriate gift for Dad has been a challenge since the days of the caveman. But watch the big lug perk up when he hears this. We've got a few of his favorites up for grabs. 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
15: From the Rappahannock Electric Cooperative Weather Center.
0: cloudy this afternoon
15: with storms likely.
0: Highs around 87.
15: Chance of rain
0: with fog and spots tonight, 71.
15: Slight chance of rain showers
0: with fog and spots early tomorrow. High temperatures reach up to 96. A mix of clouds and sun. Currently 87.
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Well, this is the 20th annual Spotsylvania Stars and Stripes Spectacular. It's going to be crazy. 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

This guy, I'm hoping, is having a better week after he had like the absolute worst weekend ever. Shows getting canceled, he's chucking phones off stages. 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
1: 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Northbound side 95, some road work before the exit from Assaponic, Spotsylvania. Expect delays north of Thornburg. I'm Allie Oakley with traffic on Live 99.3.
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0: K93. Getting an appropriate gift for dad has been a challenge since the days of the caveman. But watch the big lug perk up when he hears this. We've got a few of his favorites up for grabs. We can't legally give away beer, but how about $1,000 cash? 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
1: 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On that southbound side of 95, traffic slows 234 to get to 610 Stafford. Everything after that, you're going to be fine. Route 3 got some signal delays, and that is it. Same thing with 17 between Hartwood and 95, just some signal delays along the way. I'm Allie Oakley with traffic on Live 99.3.
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1: From the Rappahannock Electric Cooperative Weather Center. Partly cloudy skies and foggy tonight with a chance for storms. Lows dip down to about 70. Partly cloudy skies with fog in spots early tomorrow. Slight chance for storms, 98. Partly cloudy tomorrow night. Chance for storms, lows around 71. Currently, it's 88 degrees.
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This guy just wiped the floor clean at the AMAs just a couple of weeks ago. 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

Definitely putting down a prediction. If I could bet, I would bet that this is going to take Song of the Summer this year. 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
1: 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On 95, traffic is going to slow out of Dale City to 610, but in pockets. 95, as you ride through Fredericksburg, you're going to be okay. Blue Gray Parkway, Route 3, a lot of volume. Even through the Falmouth Light, you're going to find some pretty heavy traffic in 17 between the Banks Ford Parkway and 95. Some signal delays. I'm Allie Oakley with traffic on Live 99.3.
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1: $2,400 is the jackpot for the next Can't Beat Raven. It's Anna Zapp from the Anna and Raven Show. Know your pop culture trivia? Go head-to-head against him. You take him down, you win the cash. He beats you? Well, the good news is that jackpot just keeps getting bigger. This is an unfair advantage that you get that Raven doesn't get. The first two answers to the next five questions. Answer to question number one is Luigi. Answer to question number two, K-pop Demon Hunters. 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
2: 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On 95, traffic is going to slow when you get to 610 Stafford to go northbound to Quantico Triangle, while the southbound side slows at 234 to Quantico. And you're slowing at the exit from Aspontic Spotsylvania 2 and 17 to Lansdowne Road. There is a crash. Everything that you've got.

am cracking up at something all over there on Instagram and TikTok. I posted a World Cup video last night making fun of how one of the teams might use the Bluey theme as their national anthem. And I did not realize that incorporating the Bluey theme song into one of my videos might become a child's dog whistle, essentially luring all of your kids to wherever your phone is. 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
1: I got drive, I don't need a car. 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
5: 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On 95, traffic slows Quantico Triangle to Quantico. Northbound side slows at 610. And then on 17 near Falls Run Drive, there was this accident. 95 Fredericksburg to Richmond, you'll hit delays because of an accident near the Diamond. Your delays start at Chamberlain Road. I'm Allie Oakley with traffic on Live 99.3.
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1: Me not working hard. 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Or better yet, go to Times Square, take a picture of me with a Kodak. 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
8: From the Rappahannock Electric Cooperative Weather Center. Chance of thunderstorms with fog in spots tonight. Otherwise, partly cloudy skies. Lows dip down to about 70. Sunshine mixed with clouds at times with fog early tomorrow. Slight chance of thunderstorms. Highs around 98. Partly cloudy tomorrow night. Chance of thunderstorms. Lows around 71. Right now is 84 degrees.
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1: More big news coming from Ariana Grande, but, you know, depending on what side of the fan spectrum you are for Ari, this is either coming as, you know, incredible or awful.
2: Yeah, so XYZ, ENT, Entertainment Report, Ariana Grande and Ethan Slater have officially broken up.
1: Oh, no.
2: What? They've been together for 3 years, okay. And now it is done. Yeah. They got together working on Wicked together.
1: That's right.
2: Yep. I don't know if you recall, Ethan Slater left his wife and newborn baby to be with Ariana Grande. Ariana yes. Grande also finalized a divorce. All I have to say is I hope it was worth it to be with SpongeBob for a little bit.
1: Right, right. I mean, I'm never really one to comment on, like, people's relationships, especially people I don't know.
2: Yeah.
1: However, when the facts are laid out like that.
2: I mean, I hate to say it, but I'm sorry. I also feel like I like to stay out of other people's business.
1: Sure, yeah.
2: Maybe it's just that I have, like, a personal gripe with
1: who
2: Ethan Slater. He just kind of annoys me, and I don't really like him.
1: I love that you are donning the hater mantle.
2: Yeah,
1: now that since Eric is gone,
2: yeah,
1: someone has to
2: hate.
1: I know
2: somebody has to take it. But one thing that I think is super interesting is that Ariana Grande, well, I guess just kind of like the whole of the internet was like, hey guys, watch, she's gonna start making music again, they're gonna break up, and she's gonna be done with theater Ariana Grande for a little bit.
1: Oh, so it's literally like a
2: like
1: a whole life
2: pivot has been foretold. Nobody's surprised here, I don't think.
1: Right, and I mean, she just started her tour, so like you can't have a boyfriend or somebody at home.
2: I know, holding her down.
1: Tour. Yeah, no, you have to leave them.
2: Yeah,
1: entirely.
2: Of course.
1: Yeah.
2: But yeah, that's the news. I hope they're both very happy. I hope Ethan Slater, you know,
1: figures it out. He was in Wicked.
2: He was in Wicked.
1: I didn't see either of them. Did he have a big role in that?
2: Yeah, he had a pretty big
1: role. Cool.
2: He had a pretty big role. He played Bach.
1: Sure.
2: Yeah.
1: That makes sense to me.
2: Yeah.
1: Your XYZ ENT Entertainment Report, all brought to you by Eggland's Best, the only eggs with more fresh and delicious taste, plus superior nutrition. 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
11: From the Rappahannock Electric Cooperative Weather Center. Partly cloudy skies with fog in spots tonight with a slight chance of thunderstorms. Lows dip down to about 70. Slight chance for storms and foggy early tomorrow. High temperatures reach up to 98. Partly cloudy skies. Chance for storms tomorrow night, 71. Right now, it's 83 degrees.
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1: XYZ with their Exactly Mom's Hot Take is coming up on the way. My mom joining the show to provide her perspective on...
2: getting your diploma, high school diploma.
1: 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You should do it.
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